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The final beats of the weekend. 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Someone Else's Love. 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

cuts right through your heart. I feel some regret for holding you down here. 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I know you have made that sacrifice of blood.

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From Cameron Gary. Lost Thoughts, Cameron Gary. 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
0: 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Sounds so good.

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Aziz SNMZ, anyway. 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
0: 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With Stefra Roland, you re in trouble. 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

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I Am Okay. 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

Wake up to the warmth of a summer Sunday. From deep house beats to electro swing rhythms. We are starting your morning right on La Mix Radio. Weekend's final morning. Starting with West K. Skylar Music, Yours Tonight. 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
1: Mm-hmm. Do you hear that? Ooh, it feels so right. That's La Mix Radio. Let it take you there, baby. I'm loving this. It feels so good.
0: A Sunday morning soul selection. 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

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Alongside VINIVILLALONELY. 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
1: Mm-hmm. 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Oh, ooh. This is so good. That's the sound of La Mix Radio. 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I love it.
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With Marc Philippe, Love is a Feeling. 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
1: 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Oh, this is so good. 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I love it.
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soaking up every bit of this lazy Sunday afternoon. 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
1: 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This is so good. That's the sound of La Mix Radio. Enjoy it, baby. I love it.
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GOM. Dancer in the Dark. 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Right by you.

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soaking up every bit of this sunny Sunday afternoon. 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
1: 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This is so good. That's the sound of La Mix Radio. I love it.
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0: 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Sounds so good.

soaking up the last of the Sunday sunshine with some smooth, deep house. Keep it chilled and keep it locked to La Mix Radio. The perfect Sunday afternoon escape. Alongside Starovic sounds. 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
1: 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Oh, it feels so right. 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Let it take you there, baby. I'm loving this. It feels so good.
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The perfect Sunday afternoon for some smooth, deep house. Just lean back and let the rhythm take over. 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

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Alexey Razumov, A Tale of Two, Alexey Razumov Remix. 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

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I got you. 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

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Alongside Anton Ishutin, Deeply in My Soul. 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

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Costa Me. Important story. 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
1: Mm-hmm. 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This is so good. 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I love it.
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With Nando Fortunato, I Don't Feel Hurt. 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

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Alongside Christianov, Take Me. 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
0: Sunday's atmospheric evening house. From Paul Locke. Cruel Loving. 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

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The last deep cut of the weekend with Ballister. MSIID, Good to Me. 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

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Sunday is winding down, but the beat goes on here at La Mix Radio. 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

0: Monday night and the world is quiet. But the beat goes on. 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
2: You must have some kind of magic. Those leaves must cast a spell.
0: Blooming Flowers. Deep House Vibes. 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

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Lose yourself in the hypnotic beat on La Mix Radio. Bright Blossoms, Pulsing Beats, by Bobina, Marcus Dillon, Mario Cola, I Feel You. 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

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The gold standard.

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1: 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That's the sound of La Mix Radio. Enjoy it, baby. I love it.
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1: 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Enjoy it, baby. I love it.
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